0: Fuck, I'm on 55 here to the fire under fine fire in the drain, Mount Mary's Road, Ainsbury.
1: Roger, Papa 55 is a call for from a CFA member on scene. Kids have lit fire in the drain. Kids have exited the drain at the other end, and Papa 44, Papa 55, further information there, CFA member on scene, says kids have lit fire in the drains and exited the other end of the drain. Not sure what's on fire, just can see smoke coming from the drain.
2: Pump the tank to 44, roger the driver.

0: like on those responses turning out to the grass truck fire. Now me road Ainsbury.
1: Roger, Ainsbury Pumper. Call states are a CFA member. They're on the scene. Saying kids have lit a fire in the drain, exited the drain from the other end. Unsure what's on fire, just stated they could see smoke coming from the end, from the drain. And for Pumper 55 and Pumper Tanker 44, head to the intersection where you have been paged and the location where the phone data originated from was directly southeast of that location.
0: Viacom, Ainsbury, Pumper received. Supporting brigades can cancel the reserve, thanks.
1: Roger, Ainsbury, Pumper, Pumper 55, Pumper Tank 44. Roger, Pumper 40, Pumper Tank 44.
2: Viacom from Pumper Tank 44, just confirming we can cancel.
1: That's affirmative from Ainsbury Pumper.
2: Roger, Pumper Tank 44, returning to Fire Station 56 and changing back to Westland.
1: Roger, Pumper Tank 44.
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0: Hi Tom. The children involved in this incident were playing around in an exposed drain, which has an approximately 4 metre drop. Can you please notify the council and to have a cover put over the top of this warm water pit? It is approximately 400 metres east of Logan Street, intersection with Mount Mary Road.
1: Roger, just confirm that message. Children involved were playing around in an exposed drain with a 4 metre drop and require the council to be notified to put a cover on the drain. 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
0: Yep. All correct, Flycom. Do you need a 60 degree reference?
1: No, that should be enough to pass on to them. So just is it directly underneath the power lines? Is that where it's located?
0: Negative, I'll give you a 60 degree reference in a moment.

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0: Location figures for this exposed pit is 840140.
1: Roger, six-figure reference is 840140, and is that off a what particular map book?
0: That'll be Spatial Vision Central.
1: Roger, received.

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1: Mount Mary Road Control.
0: Block on Brigade has faced and taped off the pit, and thanks Recon for his return.
1: Roger, Mount Mary Road, could you just repeat that again? You've taped off the pit, and what else have you done?
0: Right on. Placed in state and taped over the pit, and Ainsley Pumper is returning to station.
1: Roger. Confirming placed stakes and taped off the pit, and now returning.

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1: Roger, pumper 80, pumper tanker 9, call takes a lot of smoke inside the house. Not sure what is on fire. They've got everybody evacuating the house now, no injuries. Yeah, it looks like it's coming from the roof, no other details at the stage. Just getting a second call now as well.
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0: Pumper tanker 9, Roger. And do we have a fire ground channel?
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0: Firecom 2, Pumper 80 and Pumper Tanker 9. Just the secondary call I mentioned. Looks like it's one of the children. Unsure if it's a son or daughter. They've arrived on the scene. They've got the parents outside. No flames are visible. Smoke only. And they've also turned the gas off.
1: Pumper 80,
2: Roger.

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1: Roger, Kelka Lo Pampa, and did you by any chance acknowledge or hear any of the further information?
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1: Roger that.

0: 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We've had another call back. They've stated the smoke has stopped and they believe that they can hear the fire brigade approaching.
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1: Mekong Control.
0: Viacom, Hum Tango 9 can cancel and the other CFA appliances can proceed code 3, thanks.
1: Right there, Hum Tango 9 can cancel and Kakalo Papa and Craig Van Tango 2 code 3, please.
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0: Kilcullet
1: Pumper, acknowledge
0: code 3.
1: Roger. Craig Van Tango 2.
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0: like. I'm Mickle in control. We're back.
1: Mickle in control.
0: Like, we're back from Station Officer Bassanio of an investigation at number 36 Bravo Street in Mickle.
1: Roger, Micklem Control, we're back from the Senior Investigation, 36 Brevaughan Street, Micklem.

0: 5, call Mikko and Control, what is that?
1: Mikko and Control.
0: We're back from Calcala, captain of a false alarm stop. 36 for airborne driving, Mikko.
1: Mikko and Control, we're back, Calcala, captain, false alarm stop, number 36 Bradbourne Street in Mikko.
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1: Right, Papa 55, you're responding to a 18-month-old female suspect of cardiac arrest.
0: 55, acknowledge.

0: Park on Papa 55 on scene.
1: Roger, Papa 55. Papa 55 AV have just advised email response is no longer required. They've just dropped it on there.
0: Roger, Park on Papa 55, acknowledge and returning.
1: Roger, patient not in arrest, but they're asking for Michael to continue. You can cancel them.
0: Sorry, Falcon, can you say again?
1: Yeah, they said patient's not in arrest, but they called for Micah to continue, so you can actually cancel now.
0: Roger, receive.

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1: Roger, pump 80.

0: Fox on Papa 81. He's on Flight 14. Have you turned out on Northern?
1: Roger, Pumper 81. Further to yourselves and Pumper 80. The smoke alarm is operating consistently. There's no persons inside. There's a strong burning smell. It's a single-story brick building. And your MMR is 29. RMR is 540.
0: Roger, 6-5, I'm from 81. We'll use 540.
1: Roger, from 81.
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1: 5 cent.
0: Number 82, telephone 81. Now, we have had the original caller ring back and said that the neighbours have phoned her and asked her to cancel the brigade. However, there was no reason given for the brigade to be cancelled.
1: Firecom, can you say that again, please?

0: Five, come alert, take a one.
1: Oh, take a one.
0: Five, come alert, take a one is turning out to smoke issuing from garage 22 Chase Avenue, 26 Chase Avenue, alert, code one.
1: Roger, well, I think one, the smoke alarm is operating. There's no person's home. There's a strong burning smell. It's a single-story brick building. We have had the original caller ring back and said that the neighbours have rang her and asked her to cancel the brigade, but there was no reason given for the cancellation. FSAC is still happy for you to continue and just investigate. Just while I've got you, Edmund Brigade's not yet responded. Did you want them replaced at this stage? Edmund Bumper.
0: Or a C5COM, not repaged at this stage.
1: Roger, will I take a one, then Epping Pumper.
2: Yeah, 5COM, time to start smoking from garage 26, Chase, have you all it?
1: Roger, Epping Pumper, do you receive the further?
2: Yeah, still received.

0: I can't command the hero message. Firecom Commander, head on message. Can I please have two trucks attend a wash away in Altona Meadows at Merton Street and 4th Avenue? Thank you. One car is blocking traffic. It is a busy road, thanks. There is no need for Big Fall to attend at this stage.
1: Roger, Commander Hinton, apologies, I can't get that location. Could you just spell the first street name?
0: 4th Avenue in Altona Meadows, and the secondary street is Merton Street.
1: Roger, Commander Hinton.
0: So thank you.

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2: Follow Tanker 2 is turning out code 3 to 26 Chase Way. 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
1: Roger, Willett, Tanker 2, 26 Chase Way. And apologies, Tanker 2, 26 Chase Avenue, Willett.
2: Hey, Viacom from Willett, Tanker 2, can you repeat the last again?
1: Willett, Tanker 2, just confirming it's 26 Chase Avenue and Willett.
2: Roger, acknowledge 26 Chase Avenue.

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1: Chase Avenue Control.
0: Right, Chase Avenue Control, we're back from Lieutenant Sloop of a structure fire stop. We'll alert fire until we can continue code 3.
1: Roger, that's the way back from Lieutenant Cliff. The structure fire stop 26 Chase Avenue and we'll let appliances continue code 3. Pumper 81, Viacom message.
2: Viacom,
1: Pumper 81, we have a stop way back on this event. 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
1: Roger, Pumper 81 and Epping Pumper Viacom message.
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1: Epping Pumper, we do have a stop way back on this event. 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
1: 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We'll alert FCV and we'll alert Tanker 2 Viacom message.
0: Viacom 2.
1: We'll alert FCV and we'll alert Tanker 2. There is a stop way back on this, however, from Control. If you can please both continue on a code 3.
3: Roger, both appliances on code 3.
4: Well, Tanker 2 also acknowledged.
0: Viacom, Chase Avenue Control, C-Rep.
1: Chase Avenue Control.
0: Viacom, Chase Avenue Control, C-Rep from Lieutenant Soup. Of the smoked log house from burnt cooking that was left unattended, brigade currently ventilating the house.
1: Roger, it's a secret from Lieutenant Soup of a smoke logs house from burnt food stuff. Brigades are currently ventilating the house.

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0: I call Chase Avenue Control, just for information. Pump Brady will be on scene for another approximately 5 to 10 minutes. I'll be released after that.
1: Roger, Pump A will be on scene for approximately 5 to 10 minutes and then we'll be released.

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1: Roger, Pompatank 48. Pumper 53, Pompatank 48. Received a couple of calls regarding this one, but the addresses are both on Ryan's Lane in Tulum Vale, but about a kilometre apart. One's giving north of Kamadi Road, and one's giving sort of halfway between that and the Melton Highway. We do have a burn-off listed in that area, and the caller, one caller believes it may have spread to the trees.
2: Pompey 3,
1: Gorge. Pompey 3, Pompey
0: 3.
1: Roger, and just to let you know, the address of the burn-off is 734 Ryan's Lane, which gives it just near Mount Corot Road.
2: 53 received.
0: 48, Roger. Firecom, Tulum Vale, Tanker 1.
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0: Firecom, Tulum Vale, Tanker 1's out to the undefined fire near the S-Bends, Ryan's Lane, Tulum Vale, Code 1.
1: Roger, Tulum Vale, Tanker 1. We've received a number of calls. Calls are giving slightly different locations. The first one has said it's near the S-Bends, and an additional caller has said it's further south, possibly near Mount Coroit Road. There is a burn-off listed there, but they're saying it looks like it's not under control. The burn-off location is 734 Ryan's Lane, for your information.
0: Tulum Vale, Tanker 1, acknowledge 734 Ryan's Lane.

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0: Viacom, we're out code 1 to Ryan's Lane.
1: Roger, Ryan's Lane in Toolan Vale, Figures for Tanker 1. We do have a burn off reported at 7:34. Ryan's Lane. We've had a number of calls saying they don't believe it's possibly out of control. Just regarding the call that you've been paged to, that one is saying it's near the airspin. That actually looks like it's further south.
0: Roger, Viacom.

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1: 200, Tango 1.
0: Qualcomm, could you please send me contact details for the landowner of the registered burn at 734 Ryan's Lane, Tango 1?
1: Yes, send my.

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0: Tickets for SDCV. I've just got further information for you. We've received a number of calls regarding this one. There is a burn-off in progress at 734 Ryan's Lane, which makes it quite a bit further south than where you're paged to, but that does look like where the Yes Bend is in Ryan's Lane. We have received multiple calls. The callers don't believe the fire is contained.
1: Yeah, Roger, Diggers are SFCV, received all.

0: Park, I'm Tom Bowersoy.
1: Tom Bowersoy.
0: Park, I'm Tom Bowersoy. He's out to the grass and scrub on Ryan's Lane, good one.
1: Roger, Tillenbell Ultralights. We do have a registered burn off at 734 Ryan's Lane, which is located near the S Bend of Ryan's Lane. We've received multiple calls. Callers believing the fire is not under control, the burn off's not under control and spread to trees.
0: Give me that program.

0: Falk, I'm tooling valve control. We're back.
1: Tooling valve control.
0: Falk, I'm tooling valve control. We're back from Lieutenant Greeny. Non-structured fire under control at number 734 Ryan's Lane in Toolan Vale. We have a large burn off that is registered. Pumper tanker 48 and pumper 53 can cancel with thanks. Toolan Vale tanker 1 will proceed into the property. Just have a chat to the owner.
1: Toolan Vale control, we're back from Lieutenant Greening, non-structured fire under control at 734 Ryan's Lane in Toolan Vale. Got a large burn off which is registered. You're going to enter the property just to have a chat with the owner. Pumper tanker 48 and pumper 53 both may cancel.
2: Falk, on pumper 53 returning, changing back to Western.
1: Roger, pumper 53 and pumper tanker 48.
0: Falk, on pumper tanker 48. Acknowledge work back. Pumper tanker 48 returning, channel back, turning back to Western. We thanks Lieutenant Greeny.
1: Roger, pumper tanker 48.

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1: Roger, Zumba ultra what?
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0: 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False alarm stop, good intent. Number 734, Ryan's Lane in tool and valve. We have a large burn pile. If possible, could you please extend the burn time of this pile until 0700 hours tomorrow morning? Thanks.
1: Tool and valve control, we're back from Lieutenant Greeny. False alarm stop, good intent at 734 Ryan's Lane in Tool and Vale. We've got a large burn pile, and I certainly can extend the burn pile, burn off in time until 0700 hours tomorrow morning.
0: Roger, thanks, Viacom, and Tool and Vale Tanker 1's returning.
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0: Bike on, plenty rescue out to car accident, possible person strapped, Greens Road, Hurstbridge.
1: Roger, plenty rescue. Plenty rescue. The person who called in has stated a car has gone into a tree. They initially thought people were trapped. They've actually gone back to the accident after driving past. They've spoken to the occupant of the vehicle who says that there's no persons trapped. The people driving had swerved to miss a kangaroo. We've just run this path to the FSCC. There are no ESOs on the scene, so if you can just continue, please.
0: Complete rescue acknowledged. Continuing, go by.
1: Roger.

0: Viacom, Arthur's Creek, Tanker 2, turning out to 2, car accident on Greens Road, Arthur's Creek.
1: Roger, Arthur's Creek, Tanker 2. The caller's passing by. They saw a car which had hit a tree. They phoned 000 and said that they believed someone was trapped. They've since circled back and spoken to the occupants of the car, who stated there is no one trapped. They hit the tree after swerving a kangaroo. We don't have any ESOs on scene from the FSSA. If you can just continue to ensure everything's okay.

0: I'll just take Tinker 2. Did you receive my server?
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0: Roger, Plenty FCV, did you receive the further, or do I need to repeat for you?
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2: 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We're back to follow.
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2: 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As I said, nobody is in or around the vehicle, but possibly suspicious.
1: Roger, I will let them know. And just in the FECC, just ensure that you place barrier tape around the call to limit further call outs.
2: Yeah, roger that.

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0: Flycom, I've just spoken to another member from our brigade who was here an hour ago and spoke to the owner who at the time was with the car when this car accident happened. And he was standing when the owner called 000 to advise that the car was off the road, no one was injured, and just so that 000 knew what was happening. Over.
1: Roger. That's obviously lost in translation there.
0: Roger that. Apparently, police advised there was no reason for them to come out because of the fact the car was the owner who has called it in. So I think probably best we cancel police, and I'll put us now on return.
1: Fabulous. Thank you, Office Creek Control, and I'll let police know.
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0: Morning, Viacom. Norton Pumper Tanker will be out of area for the whole day at training at Bemtec and will notify when back in turnout area.
1: Roger, Melton Pumper Tanker. Good morning.

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1: Follow wind tanker 2.
0: Parker Moore, wind tanker 2, out of area, unavailable until further notice.
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